go. 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And you let her go.

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0: 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I had trials and tribulations, heartaches and pain.
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0: Survived them all, baby.
1: Yeah.
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